0: Центр FM.
1: Selector life done, heartbeat done, everything done, sound clash done, argument done, for my team turn up every sound we run. Yo, every selector life done, heartbeat done, everything done, sound clash.

fortunate to play a lot of amazing festivals and thrilling clubs around the world. If you want to have a look at my touring schedule, go to my website and check out the dates. Hope to see you at one of my shows.

techno is characterized by distorted screech. 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All right. Let's talk about the kicks. This is an hardstyle kick. This is an hardcore kick. Can we have some up-tempo? Now, it's time for Psy. If you combine all these together, you will have techno music, techno music, techno music, techno music.

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